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0: 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Regular meetings of Hancock's Alfred Erickson Post, 186 American Legion, take place usually on the first Wednesday of the month, 6 to 7 p.m. social, 7 p.m. meeting with lunch to follow. New members always welcome. 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
2: Mainly cloudy skies expected and foggy tonight, with a slight chance of rain showers. Lows dip down to about 47. Easterly winds 5 to 10 miles per hour. Sunshine mixed with clouds at times, with fog in spots early tomorrow. Daytime highs approaching 71. Mainly clear skies tomorrow night. Lows level off around 48. For Eagle Country 105.7, I'm Eagle Radio staff meteorologist Laura Lockwood. Currently, it's 61 degrees.

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3: Mainly cloudy skies expected and foggy tonight with a slight chance of rain showers. Lows dip down to about 47. Easterly winds 5 to 10 miles per hour. Sunshine mixed with clouds at times with fog in spots early tomorrow. Daytime highs approaching 71. Mainly clear skies tomorrow night. Lows level off around 48. For Eagle Country, 105.7. I'm Eagle Radio staff meteorologist Laura Lockwood. Currently, it's 61 degrees.
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12: Mainly cloudy skies expected and foggy tonight, with a slight chance of rain showers. Lows dip down to about 47. Easterly winds 5 to 10 miles per hour. Sunshine mixed with clouds at times, with fog in spots early tomorrow. Daytime highs approaching 71. Mainly clear skies tomorrow night. Lows level off around 48. For Eagle Country, 105.7, I'm Eagle Radio staff meteorologist Laura Lockwood. Currently, it's 59 degrees.

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3: Mainly cloudy skies expected and foggy tonight, with a slight chance of rain showers. Lows dip down to about 47. Easterly winds 5 to 10 miles per hour. Sunshine mixed with clouds at times, with fog in spots early tomorrow. Daytime highs approaching 71. Mainly clear skies tomorrow night. Lows level off around 48. For Eagle Country 105.7, I'm Eagle Radio staff meteorologist Laura Lockwood. Currently, it's 59 degrees.
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13: Mainly cloudy skies expected and foggy tonight, with a slight chance of rain showers. Lows dip down to about 47, easterly winds 5 to 10 miles per hour. Sunshine mixed with clouds at times, with fog in spots early tomorrow. Daytime highs approaching 71. Mainly clear skies tomorrow night. Lows level off around 48. For Eagle Country, 105.7, I'm Eagle Radio staff meteorologist Laura Lockwood. Right now, it's 55 degrees.

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4: Mainly cloudy skies expected and foggy tonight, with a slight chance of rain showers. Lows dip down to about 47. Easterly winds 5 to 10 miles per hour. Sunshine mixed with clouds at times, with fog in spots early tomorrow. Daytime highs approaching 71. Mainly clear skies tomorrow night. Lows level off around 48. For Eagle Country, 105.7, I'm Eagle Radio staff meteorologist Laura Lockwood. Right now, it's 55 degrees.
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7: Mainly cloudy skies expected and foggy tonight, with a slight chance of rain showers. Lows dip down to about 47. Easterly winds 5 to 10 miles per hour. Sunshine mixed with clouds at times, with fog in spots early tomorrow. Daytime highs approaching 71. Mainly clear skies tomorrow night. Lows level off around 48. For Eagle Country, 105.7. I'm Eagle Radio staff meteorologist, Laura Lockwood. Right now, it's 55 degrees.

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4: Mainly cloudy skies expected and foggy tonight, with a slight chance of rain showers. Lows dip down to about 47. Easterly winds 5 to 10 miles per hour. Sunshine mixed with clouds at times, with fog in spots early tomorrow. Daytime highs approaching 71. Mainly clear skies tomorrow night. Lows level off around 48. For Eagle Country 105.7, I'm Eagle Radio staff meteorologist Laura Lockwood. Right now, it's 55 degrees.
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0: Are you stuck at work? 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

0: 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The focus will include strength, cardio, and flexibility to improve overall fitness. 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The Bergoodland Senior Center hosts bridge games each Tuesday at 1 o'clock. And the South Range Eagles Hall hosts bingo every Wednesday at 2 o'clock. 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
8: Mainly cloudy skies expected. Fog and spots overnight with a slight chance of rain showers. Lows dip down to about 47. Easterly winds 5 to 10 miles per hour. Sunshine mixed with clouds at times with fog early Thursday. Highs level off around 71. Mainly clear Thursday night. Lows dip down to about 48. For Eagle Country 105.7, I'm Eagle Radio staff meteorologist Laura Lockwood. Currently, it's 55 degrees.
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4: Mainly cloudy skies expected, fog and spots overnight, with a slight chance of rain showers. Those dip down to about 47. Easterly winds, 5 to 10 miles per hour. Sunshine mixed with clouds at times, with fog early Thursday. Highs level off around 71. Mainly clear Thursday night. Those dip down to about 48. For Eagle Country, 105.7. I'm Eagle Radio staff meteorologist Laura Lockwood. Currently, it's 55 degrees.
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6: Mainly cloudy skies expected, fog and spots overnight, with a slight chance of rain showers. Those dip down to about 47. Easterly winds, 5 to 10 miles per hour. Sunshine mixed with clouds at times, with fog early Thursday, highs level off around 71. Mainly clear Thursday night, those dip down to about 48. For Eagle Country, 105.7, I'm Eagle Radio staff meteorologist Laura Lockwood. Currently, it's 52 degrees.
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4: Mainly cloudy skies expected, fog and spots overnight, with a slight chance of rain showers. Those dip down to about 47. Easterly winds, 5 to 10 miles per hour. Sunshine mixed with clouds at times, with fog early Thursday. Highs level off around 71. Mainly clear Thursday night. Lows dip down to about 48. For Eagle Country, 105.7. I'm Eagle Radio staff meteorologist Laura Lockwood. Currently, it's 52 degrees.
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0: This is What's Up on Eagle Radio, brought to you by the Keweenaw Bay Ojibwa Community College. 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Kaleidoscope staff will be available to assist and will provide supplemental and complementary activities so that all family members can be engaged in age-appropriate projects. STEAM Saturdays take place at Kaleidoscope's classrooms on the fourth floor of the Hancock Community Hub on Quincy Street on the third Saturday of each month at 10 a.m. Preschool Storytime meets each Wednesday at 10:30 and Thursdays at 1:30 in the children's area at the Portage Lake District Library. 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
7: Lows dip down to about 47, with fog and spots early overnight under overcast skies. Easterly winds around 5 miles per hour. Sunshine mixed with clouds at times. Thursday, daytime highs approaching 71. Lows level off around 48. Thursday night, mainly clear skies. Partly cloudy Friday, with a high of 74. 75 Saturday. For Eagle Country 105.7, I'm Eagle Radio staff meteorologist Laura Lockwood. Currently 52.
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4: Lows dip down to about 47 with fog and spots early overnight under overcast skies. Easterly winds around 5 miles per hour. Sunshine mixed with clouds at times. Thursday, daytime highs approaching 71. Lows level off around 48. Thursday night, mainly clear skies. Partly cloudy Friday with a high of 74. 75 Saturday. For Eagle Country 105.7, I'm Eagle Radio staff meteorologist Laura Lockwood. Currently 52.
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6: Cloudy skies expected. Fog in spots overnight. Lows around 47. Winds out of the east around 5 miles per hour. Sunshine mixed with clouds with fog at times early Thursday. Slight chance for showers. Daytime highs approaching 71. Mainly clear skies. Thursday night, lows of aloft around 47. For Eagle Country, 105.7. I'm Eagle Radio staff meteorologist, Laura Lockwood. Right now, it's 52 degrees.
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4: Cloudy skies expected. Fog in spots overnight. Lows around 47. Winds out of the east around 5 miles per hour. Sunshine mixed with clouds, with fog at times early Thursday. Slight chance for showers. Daytime highs approaching 71. Mainly clear skies. Thursday night, lows level off around 47. For Eagle Country, 105.7. I'm Eagle Radio staff meteorologist Laura Lockwood. Right now, it's 52 degrees.
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0: Are you stuck at work? 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
6: Cloudy skies expected. Fog and spots overnight. Lows around 47. Winds out of the east around 5 miles per hour. Sunshine mixed with clouds with fog at times early Thursday. Slight chance for showers. Daytime highs approaching 71. Mainly clear skies. Thursday night. Lows level off around 47. For Eagle Country 105.7, I'm Eagle Radio staff meteorologist Laura Lockwood. Currently 53.
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5: Cloudy skies expected, fog in spots overnight, lows around 47. Winds out of the east, around 5 miles per hour. Sunshine mixed with clouds, with fog at times early Thursday. Slight chance for showers, daytime highs approaching 71. Mainly clear skies, Thursday night, lows level off around 47. For Eagle Country, 105.7. 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
2: Sunshine mixed with clouds at times, with fog and spots early today, with a slight chance of rain showers. Daytime highs approaching 71. Winds out of the northeast, 5 to 10 miles per hour. Lows dip down to about 47. Tonight, mainly clear skies. Sunshine mixed with clouds at times. Tomorrow, high temperatures reach up to 76. For Eagle Country, 105.7, I'm Eagle Radio Staff Meteorologist Laura Lockwood. 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
6: Sunshine mixed with clouds at times, with fog and spots early today, with a slight chance of rain showers. Daytime highs approaching 71. Winds out of the northeast, 5 to 10 miles per hour. Lows dip down to about 47. Tonight, mainly clear skies. Sunshine mixed with clouds at times. Tomorrow, high temperatures reach up to 76. For Eagle Country 105.7, I'm Eagle Radio staff meteorologist Laura Lockwood. Currently 52.
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0: Zach Top, South of Sanity on Eagle Country 105.7. Jelly Roll has dropped a new song called Hands Up. There's even the video out for it, too. Kane Brown got stitches, a whole lot of them. He's coming up.
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0: 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I'm Rachel. Next James Bond audition rounds are happening in August. By September, we'll know who the next James Bond is.

0: That's woman from Kane Brown. And speaking of, Kane Brown got 23 stitches. He was hit with a golf ball, and they're all on his ear and down his neck. Oh, it looks absolutely painful. I'm Rachel. Let's check our weather forecast.
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3: Sunshine mixed with clouds at times, with fog and spots early today, with a slight chance of rain showers. Daytime highs approaching 71. Winds out of the northeast, 5 to 10 miles per hour. Lows dip down to about 47. Tonight, mainly clear skies. Sunshine mixed with clouds at times. Tomorrow, high temperatures reach up to 76. For Eagle Country, 105.7, I'm Eagle Radio staff meteorologist Laura Lockwood. Currently, it's 54 degrees.
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6: The indigenous people of this region have historically and continue to be speakers of the Anishinaabe language, which is spoken by several tribes that include the Ojibwa, the Odawa, and the Potawatomi, and is a senior member in what is known as the Algonquin Language Group, which is part of the Elgic language family. Found anywhere from the Rocky Mountains to Atlantic Canada, these languages have been spoken for thousands of years, and there are many different dialects of the Anishinaabe language, none considered more prominent than others. It all depends on where you're from and who you're speaking to. According to the Ojibwe People's Dictionary, fluent speakers of Anishinaabe consider the language to be precise, descriptive, and visual, as well as having cultural practices and world understandings built right in. It's said the Anishinaabe language can explain why we must respect the earth and take responsibility for caring for the land, water, and its resources. That is the antidote to global climate change, environmental destruction, and unhealthy lifestyles. At its peak, the language was spoken by millions. Today, due to the effects of colonization, that number is just over 50,000 people, with most of those being from Canada. The number of fluent or first speakers of the language is even lower. Tribes today work to restore and rehabilitate their languages through many organizations, schools, and universities. 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Now, I know many out there have never heard fluent Anishinaabe Moen before, so here's a quick clip from an immersion class from a session at the Bay Mills Community College. To learn more, visit bmcc.edu.
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0: 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Appreciate you listening. Hi, I'm Rachel, and oh my gosh, goodness, there's always something going on, isn't there? You know, Parker McCallum has teased a new version of Killing Me. Lee Ann Womack will be dropping soon for you. Here's Dan Seals and newcomer Ben Gallagher's on the way too, all before 7.

0: That's newcomer Ben Gallagher on Eagle Country 105.7. DQ has four new treats, including a red, white, and blue patriotic slush. Speaking of, we're 10 days out till the 4th of July.
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0: The Great America State Fair is officially underway in Washington, D.C. 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
4: Sunshine mixed with clouds at times, with fog and spots early today, with a slight chance of rain showers. Daytime highs approaching 71. Winds out of the northeast, 5 to 10 miles per hour. Lows dip down to about 47. Tonight, mainly clear skies. Sunshine mixed with clouds at times. Tomorrow, high temperatures reach up to 76. For Eagle Country 105.7, I'm Eagle Radio staff meteorologist Laura Lockwood. Currently, it's 54 degrees.
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0: It's the Cup Coffee Morning Show. 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It is Thursday, June the 25th. Riley Green and ABC's Laura Spencer from Good Morning America will host the CMA Music Fest special tonight on ABC. The show gives you a look at highlights from performances and artist interactions from fans from this year's event, which was earlier in the month, June 4th through the 7th.

0: That's the latest hit from Brantley Gilbert called Good Damn on Eagle Country 105.7. Kenny Chesney will release his 21st album, Silver Sands Marina, September 21st. Megan Maroney, Colby Calais are among the special guests on that album that will be coming out.
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3: Mainly clear skies develop with fog and spots early today with a slight chance of rain showers. Daytime highs approaching 71. Northeasterly winds 5 to 10 miles per hour. Mainly clear skies tonight. Lows dip down to about 47. Highs level off around 76 tomorrow. Sunshine mixed with clouds at times. For Eagle Country 105.7, I'm Eagle Radio staff meteorologist Laura Lockwood. Right now, 53.
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6: I'm Rachel. Appreciate you waking up to the Cup of Coffee Morning Show, Eagle Country 105.7. It looks like the Kane Brown recovering from the golfing injury. He was out Monday enjoying a round of golf with a friend when a ball slammed to the side of his head, tearing open his ear completely. The impact was so severe he was rushed to the emergency room where doctors had to stitch him up with 23 stitches, diagnosed him with a concussion. He is expected to make a full recovery, but he's at home feeling pretty bad. We'll be right back.

0: Chase McDaniel, Burn Down Heaven, Eagle Country 105.7. It's hot here, but it's not 102 or 103 like it has been over in Europe. Even places here in the United States have been experiencing triple digits. Eli Lilly has a new weight loss drug that can give bariatric surgery type results. And it's going through FDA approval right now.
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3: Mainly clear skies develop with fog and spots early today, with a slight chance of rain showers. Daytime highs approaching 71. Northeasterly winds 5 to 10 miles per hour. Mainly clear skies tonight. Lows dip down to about 47. Highs level off around 76 tomorrow. Sunshine mixed with clouds at times. For Eagle Country 105.7, I'm Eagle Radio staff meteorologist Laura Lockwood. Right now, 53.
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1: Details are emerging around the events surrounding country music singer Bailey Zimmerman's criminal charges one day after the singer apologized through his lawyer to fans and the community. An affidavit obtained by Fox News Digital is detailing the events leading up to the felony charge. Investigators say a round of golf was followed by a chaotic sound check in which surveillance footage allegedly shows the singer throwing microphones and cymbals and later trashing a hotel room. The Sandia Resort and Casino in Albuquerque, with damages totaling more than $16,000. Zimmerman now faces one count of criminal damage to property and a misdemeanor count of falsely obtaining services.
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0: Hard to believe you can't find a missing giraffe, but that's what's going on in Texas right now.
9: The giraffe named Gracie disappeared from Cedar Hollow Ranch in the Hill Country region of Texas about a week and a half ago when she was last spotted on a game camera. Her owner says she vanished after feeding on a hillside where giraffes don't typically frequent, wandering off to an unfenced area on the other side of an 8-foot-tall gate. Gracie is between 3 and 4 years old and has rounded ears. She's one of two giraffes on the property that houses several hundred exotic animals. Her owners are now offering a $5,000 reward for information leading to her capture. Social media users remain perplexed as to how a giraffe could vanish from view given its ginormous size.
10: Work.

0: Getting on Jordan Davis, Eagle Country 105.7. I'm Rachel, Dan, and Shay. We're in there. Their new album drops in August. It is titled Young. We got Johnny Duncan on the way, Morgan Wallen, and Rachel Proctor.
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11: High of 71 with fog early today under mainly clear skies. Winds out of the northeast, 5 to 10 miles per hour. Mainly clear tonight, lows around 47. Sunshine mixed with clouds at times. Tomorrow, daytime highs approaching 76. Mainly clear skies. Saturday, a daytime high is approaching 78. 83, chance of rain showers Sunday. For Eagle Country, 105.7. I'm Eagle Radio staff meteorologist Laura Lockwood. Right now, 54.
0: Team USA will take to the field today as the World Cup continues.
12: Scotland hopes to make soccer history, so perhaps bringing some with them will help them do it. The Scots face Brazil in Miami with the world's oldest soccer ball in attendance. A good result for the Tartan Army would see them get past the group stage of the World Cup for the first time ever. The ball was found in Scotland's Stirling Castle in the 1970s, behind wood panelling in what was once the Scottish Queen's bedchamber. It's been scientifically dated to the mid-1500s. Stitched leather with a pig's bladder interior, the ball's on loan this week at Florida's Coral Gables Museum.

Now, you don't have to listen. Just keep doing what you do. She's only one more hurt away, boy, from walking out on you. But if you want to keep her, one thing you better know. Once she gets to

0: Jackson Dean's Make a Liar is on Eagle Country 105.7. I have a feeling if you're a fan of the show, you're going to be excited.
1: A legacy is a beautiful thing, but only if it survives.
2: Dutton Ranch is heading back to Paramount Plus for another season. The Yellowstone spinoff, which stars Kelly Riley and Cole Hauser, was the biggest original series launch in Paramount Plus history. It sees Beth and Rip move their family to South Texas. The 9-part series follows the pair as they fight to build a future together with Carter, played by Finn Little, who they took in during the original series. Ed Harris and Annette Bening also star.
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3: High of 71 with fog early today under mainly clear skies. Winds out of the northeast, 5 to 10 miles per hour. Mainly clear tonight, lows around 47. Sunshine mixed with clouds at times. Tomorrow, daytime highs approaching 76. Mainly clear skies. Saturday, a daytime high is approaching 78. 83, chance of rain showers Sunday. For Eagle Country 105.7, I'm Eagle Radio staff meteorologist Laura Lockwood. Right now, 54.
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0: Riley Green changed my mind on Eagle Country 105.7. Don't forget to look for him tonight. He is your host for the CMA Music Fest special that airs on ABC starting at 8 o'clock.
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4: Watch out, Weird Al. Sesame Street is getting in on the music parody game. Billboard reporting the 7-song album titled Parody Party features 3 previously released satirical send-ups and 4 new takes, arriving July 26. The lead single is Cookie Monster's Take a Bite, a parody of Bruno Mars' hit I Just Might, about, of course, his favorite topic, cookies.
5: Hey, Mr. Baker!
4: The track list also includes Go for the Gold, a take on Netflix's K-pop Demon Hunters Golden, with Abby, Zoe, and Rosita celebrating the power of teamwork and friendship. Got to Go is a potty training anthem, a parody of Chapel Roan's hit Hot to Go.
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1: Casey Musgraves, Eric Church, and Ella Langley are among this year's Academy of Country Music Special honorees. The ACM honors celebrate an artist's individual performance, album, or event, and their impact on the genre across a range of categories. It takes place August 19th in Nashville, with Carly Pearce returning for her sixth straight year as host, this time alongside reigning Album of the Year winner Parker McCollum. Receiving songwriter honors, Langley and Jesse Joe Dillon. Church, known as the Chief, will receive the Lifting Lives Award. The late Brett James, who died

0: in a plane crash in North Carolina last September will posthumously receive the Poets Award alongside the Carter family.
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3: High of 71 with fog early today under mainly clear skies. Winds out of the northeast, 5 to 10 miles per hour. Mainly clear tonight, lows around 47. Sunshine mixed with clouds at times. Tomorrow, daytime highs approaching 76. Mainly clear skies. Saturday, a daytime high is approaching 78. 83, chance of rain showers Sunday. For Eagle Country, 105.7. I'm Eagle Radio staff meteorologist Laura Lockwood. Currently, it's 55 degrees.
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5: 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This message is brought to you by the Keweenaw Bay Ojibwa Community College. 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

0: Ashley Cook, the hell you are on Eagle Country 105.7, home for the Cup Coffee Morning Show. Let's see here. I understand Keith Urban has decided to do a sequel to Flow State. Keith Urban's Yacht Rock covers album is doing phenomenally well. I've got Russell Dickerson on the way, Dina Carter, Corey Kent.
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2: Mainly sunny skies develop with fog in spots early today, with daytime highs approaching 71. Northeast winds 5 to 10 miles per hour. Lows around 47. Tonight, mainly clear skies. Sunshine mixed with clouds at times. Tomorrow, high of 76. Temps above average Saturday and Sunday, with highs in the upper 70s to the low 80s. Chance for showers Sunday. For the Rockin' Eagle, 98.7. I'm Eagle Radio Staff Meteorologist Laura Lockwood. Currently, it's 55 degrees.

0: morning.
1: Good morning. Oh my goodness. It's gloomy again today.
0: Yeah.
1: Oh my goodness. And the rain yesterday. I mean, pouring, even when I left at 2 o'clock and I had to take my mom to the doctor in Lorium. We got up there, nothing.
0: Nothing.
1: Nothing. I'm like, what
0: the? That's what it seemed like. The rain, the clouds just came in and thought, I'm going to stay here a while.
1: Yeah.
0: Just sat there.
1: Oh, my goodness. Because I'm trying to get my mom in the car, drip, drip, drip, you know, trying to get as close as to her door without hitting things. But, oh, yeah. My goodness. And then there were pictures that there were areas and lawns that got a little flooded.
0: Yeah, I'm right down there by the Pizza Shack.
1: Pizza Shack. That's what the picture looked like. I hope it didn't go inside.
0: Yeah, I don't know. I had actually drove by that area, but a lot of the water had already been taken out. There's an older guy over there pumping out his driveway. Oh. But, I mean, I don't know. It's hard to tell. It might have. They might have got a little wet in there.
1: And then there were pictures of Green Bay, so they must have got the same storm because they had flooding going on.
0: Oh, really?
1: And it's like, and people driving through. I mean, come on. Are you that desperate? There's no other way to get where you want to go but to drive through the flooding part.
0: Yeah,
1: taking
0: every time.
1: A chance.
0: You all see those pictures on the internet, like people just, they're floating in the water and standing on their cars. What were you thinking?
1: Yeah, I mean, my little sedan can make it. Yeah, I'm only less than a foot off of the ground, but I can make it. It's just like, aren't we ridiculous? Oh, my goodness. Well, it's good to have you here, Mitch.
0: Glad to be here.
1: The boss man said he was going to listen as he's driving to Marquette. I said, really? Really?
0: What's going on in Marquette?
1: I don't know. He has to go to Marquette to the other station, or I don't know, but
0: he's got
1: to
0: go do boss things.
1: He better not be calling us if he is hearing things wrong. I don't. We're not answering the phone. We're not going to answer the phone, so do not call.
0: We don't do anything wrong.
1: No. Holy cow. Oh, my goodness. Well, what's going on? Let's see. What's in my pile? They're having an Unearth a Story. It's a summer reading program at the Edgerbrook Community Library.
0: Very cool.
1: And it's going on now until August 14th. And you go to the library and participate. It's for all ages. You get cool prizes, free books. That's cool. Fun reading and challenges for all ages.
0: Yes.
1: And they say they're going to have special visitors throughout the summer. So you got to check on Facebook and keep an eye on what's going on. My granddaughters love going to the library.
0: Good.
1: and checking things out. And then when you go there, they have activities where they display artwork. So they do things. The library.
0: That's awesome.
1: Those people are busy.
0: And, you know, like on my show prep bits, there's always things that talk about the connection between reading as a child and success as an adult.
1: Absolutely.
0: It's the correlation there.
1: You need to know how to read and read well. Understand what you're reading is important.
0: And that's the big part. It's not even really just looking at the words, reading it, but the process your brain goes through as you're even just imagining things.
1: Correct. Yeah. It what's so funny is Tuesday night, went to the movies. Toy Story 5.
0: Ooh.
1: Went to see that.
0: How was it?
1: It was good. It had a different storyline where they were comparing playing with toys and playing with your friends compared to being on a tablet.
0: Yeah. Did it have a good moral? A good moral?
1: Yes.
0: To it?
1: Yes.
0: Nice. Good.
1: And so at the end, of course, at the end, it all comes, well, how the toys were trying to be a part of getting everything together. I don't want to tell anybody how it ends and stuff. But I looked at my granddaughters and they're not on the screen a whole lot. I mean, it's vacation and because they've been up here, and my husband loves being on sports, so they get to be on their tablet more than normal.
0: Yeah.
1: But it was like, do you understand what you just watched? Do you understand the concept of the storyline? Of course, the 11-year-old understood it. She's almost 12. But the almost 7-year-old, she understood, but you know, they still don't get the, well, the tablet ain't that bad, but it can be.
0: Absolutely.
1: But it was a good show.
0: I remember watching the original in theaters.
1: Oh my goodness. We did look that up because we're like talking about it a while ago or on Saturday. It came out in 95, I believe. And I'm like, Eric was 3. But I remember going to the movie theater back then. And I don't know if Eric got a chance. I don't think we took a 3-year-old to the movies.
0: No.
1: But, of course, Autumn, she was 8. But, yeah,
0: about
1: to
0: same
1: think
0: age as me.
1: They were doing it. They've been doing these Toy Story movies that long. Yeah.
0: And that was really, I mean, a historical moment, just the Toy Story movies themselves. But then that's when, you know, that 3D animation movies kind of took off from there.
1: Oh, my goodness, because I think we found it on the Disney, on the app, whatever, how the... like you said, the digital, the whole movie has changed.
0: Oh, yeah.
1: Because you watch it and you're going, it was kind of the start of Pixar.
0: Yep.
1: And so how it has really advanced over, what are you saying, 30 some odd years? At least 30 years.
0: Yep. Something like that. Yeah, about right there. 30 years. 30 something years. And yeah, I remember when, you know, when that movie came out, the Toy Story movie, there was like little animations here and there using those kind of computer graphics. But
1: that's
0: That was the very first big production.
1: We got those.
0: And then, of course, the main actors are still in the movie. Tim Allen and Tom Hanks. I mean, they're the guys that made the movie.
1: Well, it was so funny because at the only thing I'm going to say at the beginning of the movie, the cowboy.
0: Woody, played by Tom Hanks,
1: didn't start at the beginning of the movie. And it was so cute that I was sitting next to my the youngest of them. And she goes, "Where's Woody?" and I'm like, "I don't know." But I had seen things advertised that they were taught. What's the guy who plays Woody? Is
0: Tom Hanks.
1: I knew that he is in the movie. I go, I guess we'll find out. And then he shows up and becomes part of the movie and stuff. But it was cute. It was worth it. The place was packed. There was even 3 teenage boys sitting in front of us to watch it. And like my daughter says, she goes, that's pretty cool to see teenagers come in to watch Woody, watch the Toy Story.
0: Good old Toy Story. One of my favorite moments of all the movies still is when, I think it's in, I don't even know which one it is, 3 or 4, when Buzz gets turned into Spanish mode. Have you seen that one?
1: I have seen them all, so I gotta have to remember.
0: Yeah, they were messing with Buzz's settings or something like that, and they turned him to Spanish mode. He sees Woody, he says, "Vaquero." That was my favorite. He does this little dance to try to win over.
1: I'm gonna have to watch him, Jesse. Yeah, I'm gonna have to watch it because there were some things that some of the toys did, and I go, how did they survive through the water? it's good, and they made it relatable. Let's put it that way, that the toys that they brought in advance to what we have. You know, you're not still 30 years ago how toys have advanced quite a bit.
0: Yeah.
1: So it's fun. Yeah, I like it when they went to that that place, the pizza place, and you had those little aliens.
0: The claws.
1: Ooh, their lips. Ooh, it was so cute. Okay.
0: That's Pizza Planet. Like my son Rion has a shirt.
1: Oh, that was great. So go see it. It's, I don't care how old you are. It was a fun movie. And Tuesdays are $5 movie night at the theater. So, and you could get a small popcorn for $2 and a small drink for $2. So
0: perfect
1: you could
0: Tuesday.
1: Come out for $9 for one person.
0: Family fun.
1: we got a bucket. I'm just telling you. And I went to town. I love popcorn.
0: Yeah,
1: I just love popcorn.
0: Something about that movie theater popcorn, too. It's just different.
1: I have to say, the popcorn I've been making at home, tons of it. Oh, my goodness. Yeah. Found this, like, Amish popcorn. Okay. It's at Walmart. Oh, really good popcorn. Really fluffy. Okay, the KBIC health system, they're having sports physical.
0: Oh, yeah.
1: And they're scheduling them now until August 7th. So anybody who is a tribal member who is going to be playing sports for the upcoming year, call 353-8700 to get your sports physical appointment. That's important because football, I think, practices start in August. And that's only a month and a half away. So, you know, get her done. Don't wait till the last minute. And you have until Tuesday to put in your application for Princess and Brave candidates for the KBIC powwow.
0: Yeah, there you
1: go. This is for Miss Keweenaw Bay Junior, Miss Keweenaw Bay Senior, and the Brave. And Senior Brave. Okay. I'm reading this wrong. Miss Keweenaw Bay, Junior Miss Keweenaw Bay, Senior Brave, and Junior Brave. So we're going from ages 6 to 18 here. And you have to do a essay.
0: Oh, yeah.
1: And it's not like, okay, I'm going to just throw in my name. There are things that you have to do. Plus, you need to know how to dance. So you got to start practicing your dancing. Ed said that he could jingle. And nice. I said, I'm not talking about the coins in your pocket. It does say the applicants must reside within 50 miles of the reservation and trust land. So if you're interested, you have until next Tuesday, and you need to call, contact Christine at the Niwin IKEA Center. All right? So get your application. You know what? Get a lot of applicants.
0: Yeah.
1: You know, it's fun.
0: Yeah, and that kind of thing comes with not just a title, but then also they're considered royalty, and they travel to different powwows, and in every powwow usually the MC will say any visiting royalty here, and they honor all the royalty.
1: How cool!
0: Yeah, I remember, and then if there's different things going on. Years ago, I remember one of my friends, Cody Blue, she was the princess, and she was invited to Washington, D.C. for the opening of the Smithsonian Native American Museum.
1: Yeah, did she go?
0: Yeah. Oh, yeah, she was there, and that's what, like, you know, other tribal
1: experience.
0: Royalty. Yeah, and then even with the, you know, they turn in the essay.
1: Mm-hmm.
0: After the essay, then they have a panel of judges, and the judges will interview them and ask them questions. And, you know, it's pretty in-depth.
1: A good progress. Yep. Yeah, it's something that you're not handing out lightly.
0: Yeah, and it's something really, I mean, like, you know, growing up, even like right here, the Lumberjack days, they have their princess and whatnot.
1: I don't think they're doing it anymore.
0: Oh, no, really?
1: I don't. Boy. As far as I know, I don't know if they are. If they do, do they?
0: I thought I had seen a post, but maybe I didn't. Maybe I imagined
1: I don't
0: it.
1: Know.
0: I'll have to look into it a little bit more.
1: I don't know. If you do, let us know. Do they?
0: Well, we got 2026 Prince and Princess.
1: Oh, okay. So they must still do it. Okay. Yeah. They just not given us any. I mean, there's only a few places that do that. Like the Home County Fair doesn't do it anymore. And they don't have it at the Berrica County. It's, you know what? It is a great thing to be selected to do that. And what an honor. It's an honor. And it's an honor to be invited to different places. And
0: it's setting a good example for younger generations.
1: So like, has your boys done this?
0: No. Nope, they have not tried for that. They dance once in a while, but they don't dance enough. We don't powwow life quite enough to really take on the responsibility. And it all kind of happened with Big E, Mr. Big E, Eric Wanape. I used to go powwowing with him and stuff. And so then ever since, you know, he passed and whatnot, it just is not the same.
1: Oh.
0: Him and
1: he
0: I
1: was into the drumming, right?
0: Drumming, singing, emceeing, everything. I mean, his boys are still drumming and singing. They're bringing the drum up huge. Like, Big E would be so proud of him.
1: Oh, cool.
0: So, yeah. But, yeah, it's a good opportunity for lots of children. I've interviewed some of the royalty over the years, and it's a cool gig. It's a really cool gig.
1: Well, you know, hey. So, if you're interested, you got to get it together. You don't have many days to get your essay together and get it done. 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Also, can you the Copper Country Angel Mission in Calumet, they need shoppers. They have a lot of great treasures waiting to be discovered. They're open from Tuesday to Saturday, 11 to 2, and they just need people to shop because they've halted, paused the donations until next Tuesday. So come on in and see if you can find what you need. Get ready for school. I mean, just think, school starts in a couple months.
0: It's coming.
1: Star Children's Bereavement Services is announcing the upcoming Camp Star. It's happening August 14th to the 16th at Baycliff Health Camp in Big Bay, Michigan. That's outside of Marquette. And it's a free weekend of grief camp for children and teens from 8 years old to 17 that have experienced the death of a significant person in their life. And camp is open to any child or teen that resides in any location in Michigan. So if you are interested, please call Ashley at 250-2489. Well, tonight's Thursday night, right?
0: That's right.
1: It is the Lawrence Waterfront Concert tonight, 7 o'clock. And, the artist is Rolling Thunder. Rolling Thunder. Rolling, rolling, rolling. Da, da, da, da, whatever that song is.
0: Yeah.
1: Rawhide.
0: That's a good one. I just heard a cover of that yesterday, actually.
1: Oh, my God.
0: I need to start hitting those concerts up, I think. I'm trying to, you know, cover more live music and events and whatnot. And that one's happening right down the road from my house. I got to go see if I can get some interviews or something.
1: Oh, you live in Lawrence now. Right.
0: Yeah, okay. We're trying to move across the bay again, but while I'm over there.
1: You're moving a lot, man. You must be a major packer.
0: Yeah, we're definitely getting better at it. We're definitely getting better at getting rid of stuff and living more minimally.
1: Exactly.
0: We have moved a lot because that's what everyone, it's, you know, I don't know if we'll ever find our forever home, as everybody says, but we're going to keep looking.
1: And today is the kids' jujitsu program.
0: Oh, actually, that's canceled today. There's a closure today.
1: Oh, sorry. It's closed today. Okay, but we'll talk about that next Tuesday.
0: Yeah, but I do want to throw it out there. Every Tuesday and Thursday, the teacher there, I forgot his name, but he is from up north in Houghton area.
1: Stan.
0: Yeah, and he has
1: Stan the man.
0: Yeah, he is very knowledgeable, very well known in the community that he's in. I'm not very much in the community, but I know that he is well known. He's one of the upper guys.
1: Him
0: come here and train our children in this is such a great opportunity. I mean, there's people all over that pay him a lot of money to give him that time. And he's here every Tuesday and Thursday. And right now there's a good core group of kids, probably six, seven, eight kids that show up every Tuesday and Thursday.
1: Fantastic.
0: But they're always looking for more because it's just, you know, the more creates a better community.
1: Exactly.
0: And then, you know, going against each other. My boy Dusky has to go against a kid that's a little bit bigger than him.
1: And you know what? It's good for your health. It's good to get those body moving.
0: Yes.
1: And because when you get older, like me,

0: Dusky hit jujitsu. You know, those stories would pop up. You can tell he just didn't care. Like, the confidence came differently. Like, yeah. Why are you even talking to me like that?
1: Well, there
0: Dusky
1: you go.
0: Knows, like, you know, I could put you in a headlock right now.
1: Exactly. Confidence.
0: Yeah,
1: confidence.
0: But he doesn't want to. Like,
1: no.
0: He doesn't even want to. He's like, this kid's just wasting my time. And I'm like, wow, that's cool the way you deal with that, actually.
1: And that is important for children to know how to deal with things like that. That is so important because... Yep. You know,
0: there's nothing more heartbreaking when a kid does come home and, you know, something happens like that in school and they're wondering, why me? Why are they treating me like this?
1: But you
0: this
1: know what? It happens quite a lot to everybody.
0: Yep.
1: And so, yeah.
0: And I never believed grown-ups growing up, but, you know, when somebody bullies somebody else, it really is truly more of a reflection of what's going on with them. And
1: right,
0: not
1: you.
0: And the kids never believe it. Tell them, like, that has nothing to do with you. They're just having a bad day. They're not enjoying themselves.
1: Mm-hmm. That's why I would love to say to people who work, like, at grocery stores or with the public, and I've had people read things where people gripe, oh, this customer was rude, blah, blah. You have no idea what is going on in their life that moment. Maybe they're just jerks. That's true. But you never know who they've had an argument with, who has passed, who you don't know. And so maybe if you just smiled at them, that is the one smile they needed to uplift them.
0: It really can make 100% difference in somebody's day. 100%.
1: Absolutely. That's why I believe. And today, hopefully this, I don't know, is this going on? Regalia and Sewing open workspace tonight from 5 to 8. This is at the Zeba Hall.
0: I've not heard about that one yet. The big thing is that there's a closure. There's a funeral today. So any of the KBIC events, you might want to reach out. I've received word about jujitsu and then, you know, what is it, the government stuff?
1: Yes.
0: But other stuff, you might want to check.
1: Okay. And... let me see. Oh, Saturday. They have changed this name. It's the People's Garden. It's
0: Debueyendon.
1: Believe in it. People's Garden. They have for volunteers to come and do some gardening and mulching and everything. That is this Saturday from 9 to noon. Okay, that is going on this Saturday.
0: Day
1: in Launce.
0: That means truth. Day boy. That's the root word, truth.
1: Truth.
0: So what's that say it translates to?
1: Believe in it.
0: Believe in it. Yeah. Day
1: believe in it. People's Garden.
0: Yeah. The suffix is what makes it this. Believe in it.
1: Oh, believe in it.
0: Because it's like, we won't go into it.
1: Well, I'll tell you. You know, gardens, you got to keep up with it. And mine are showing that I haven't at my home.
0: Oh, man.
1: I'm just telling you. Oh, what? That's Saturday. That should have been there. Okay. And tomorrow is the Junior Angler Fishing Workshop from 9 a.m. to noon or 1 p.m. to 4 p.m. at the Ojibwa Campground Day User Area. Learn fishing skills from experienced fishermen. Fishing supplies will be provided. Family members are encouraged to observe. Ages 5 to 16 or younger with parental supervision. So that's going on tomorrow.
0: Cool. My boys are going to that.
1: They are?
0: Yep, they're going to go check that out.
1: That's cool. And beach cleanup is starting tomorrow at 8:30. And you're to meet at the Sandpoint Restoration Area. And this goes on through to August 21st. And everyone is invited to join the NRD, Youth for Beach Cleanups. And they say if Friday's a holiday, then they're going to do it on a Thursday.
0: All right. Very good.
1: And tomorrow is Lake Linden's Farmers Market, 3 to 6 p.m. at the Village Park. And also... community blood drive is happening at the Launce Methodist Church tomorrow from 11 to 3 p.m. Recycling. KBIC Solid Waste Facilities recycling event is Saturday from 8 to noon. And they're accepting the e-waste TVs and monitors. That's $5 to each. Printers, $2 each. All other e-waste, no charge. And they're accepting the waste oil, maximum 10 gallons. So that's a good idea.
0: Yeah, that's such a good service.
1: And Ontonagon, the REA is preparing for its annual member meeting, and this is happening at 10 a.m. at Chassel High School. There will be a lunch provided and prizes. Please note that

0: this meeting is for members only. And also on Saturday is Kids Fishing Day, 9 to noon. All kids must be accompanied by an adult at the Ojibwa Campground. Save the date. So that's going on Saturday. And on Sunday is Healing Circle at Zeba Hall. It's every Sunday at 7:30. All are welcome.
1: Very good.
0: I still got one more. The Old Victorian celebrates Log Cabin Day. This is Heritage Celebration from 11 to 5 p.m. It's a free event. They're going to, it says, open house of the restored miners' cabins that are built a long time ago. And they're going to make cinnamon rolls the old-fashioned way. And they have dancers. All this is going on Sunday. There you go.
1: All right. Also, the 48th Annual Hodei Country Music Festival is coming up July 9th, 10th, 11th, and 12th. I'm going to be giving away some tickets tomorrow, Ooh. Joyce, on 105.7 Eagle Country. We'll talk a little bit about Hodei just after this. 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
3: Okay, Mitch, I forgot. Sherry gave me these things, and I forgot to. Breakwater Federal Credit Union, they're having a cookout, and it was supposed to have been a couple of days ago. They had to move it to tomorrow, and it's from 11 to 1 p.m., and so... if you want to come out for a community cookout, this is Breakwater Federal Credit Union. It used to be the MTU Credit Union in Houghton. Now it's called Breakwater. So they're having tomorrow their cookout that was supposed to have been yesterday. And this Saturday is the 7th annual Alberta Fest. And there will have vendors, car show, music, food, village tours, 10 to 4 p.m., MTU Ford Center and Forest. So, you know where Alberta is, yep. Off of 41. You can't miss it. If you missed it, your eyes were closed. Yeah. I'm just telling you, you weren't paying attention.
4: Unless you're taking a look at the nice water scene to the left.
3: That's true.
4: Water's there, and you're like, oh, look at this nice lake and stuff. And then, boom, you're past it.
3: That's true. I've noticed on the left at that lake, they have like canoes or something like that.
4: Oh, yeah. I've seen that.
3: Can you just go in there and grab it?
4: I went fishing there one time, and a couple of them are chained up there. So I'm not sure. Maybe they belong to Tech, because Michigan Tech owns that area.
3: Oh, okay. That's why I was driving. I went to my husband, Ron.
4: You got some bolt cutters. Yeah. You can take them out.
3: I was like, are those free? I mean, not free to take, but can you just...
4: Yeah.
3: Use them? That would be cool. And Miller Lanes in Lorium has partnered with the Kids Bowl Free Program. And so every Monday, Tuesday, and Wednesdays from 3:30 to 7, you can go there and bowl free.
4: Nice.
3: And you only need to pay for your shoe rental unless you have your own shoes. You're hoity-toity there. I'm just joking. And this goes on to the end of August 31st. Ages 3 to 18. Wow, that's a big age range. And then you can also do this on Sunday from 1 to 4 p.m. And it says to sign up, you can go to kidsbowlfree.com or just call Miller Lane. So that's a cool thing. That's what I forgot to tell you guys about.
4: Also got some homework here.
3: You're doing homework.
4: Yeah, Ed sent me on a mission here. There's also the Copper Country Volunteer Firefighters Tournament.
3: Oh, yes.
4: Going on this weekend.
3: Because he's going to be a judge.
4: Oh, wow. Okay.
3: Yeah. So if you want to meet Ed Janice, he will be at his judging booth. Please bring your pen and paper for his autograph. And if you ask nicely, you can get a picture taken with him.
4: Yes, but you have to ask really nice, or else he'll just take a selfie of himself.
3: Yes.
4: Give you that.
3: Yeah. He'll give it. Yeah. Maybe he can just take that poster of himself.
4: Where's that poster?
3: I don't know. It was in his office at one time. I don't know if he took it back up to tribal set. I don't remember.
4: What is he going to be judging at this tournament? What gets judged? The firefighters tournament?
3: Yeah. I don't know how fast they... I don't know.
4: Yeah, that sounds like a race thing.
3: I mean, maybe they parade in front of them and do poses. Yeah. I don't know. On their way to do the calendar?
4: Yeah, could be. Yeah, I don't know.
3: I don't know. They called and I just laughed when they called. They want to talk to Ed about judging. I went, oh my goodness. His head won't be able to fit through the door after you ask him for this. Good grief.
4: He'll be good at it.
3: Yeah.
4: He'll be good. He'll break it down.
3: He will. He'll make it fun for everybody.
4: Yeah.
3: So what you got?
4: So I wanted the Hodag. Yep. So the 48th annual Hodag Country Music Festival in Rhinelander, Wisconsin is coming up July 9th, 10th, 11th, and 12th. I have 10 tickets to give away. And Ed said I can kind of give them away how I'd like. I'll probably do, and this is, I'm going to announce it right now, official announcement. We're going to give away 4 tickets tomorrow on Eagle Country 105.7 in one group. Because I figure we could send 4, then be like a friend group going on a road trip. So we'll do 4 tomorrow. And then I will do the other 4 on Monday. And then another pair on Monday as well. Actually, I'm thinking maybe we'll do a pair on the shopping show tomorrow. If there's a shopping show. So I'll do 4 on Eagle Country.
3: I know I'm not here tomorrow, but so
4: okay.
3: I'm out of town. I have to go to wedding. I need to go to the wedding.
4: A wedding? Okay. So, well, I know for sure we'll do 4 on Eagle Country 105.7 tomorrow. If there's a shopping show, we may do a pair on that. Otherwise, we'll do 4 on Monday and then the pair on Monday as well.
3: Yeah. We'll have a show on Monday because I'll be here. But how cool. And When is Hodag?
4: So I got these tickets a little later than I'd like. It's coming up July 9th, 10th, 11th, and 12th, which is
3: okay. The weekend you still after got next. 2 weeks.
4: Yeah, you got a couple weeks here, so it's not too bad. So I'll do 4 tomorrow, 4 on Monday, and then a pair.
3: Does
4: on
3: that
4: Monday.
3: Still get? I mean, when you're doing these tickets, does it give people enough time to get their camping? Or
4: I'm not actually sure. I've never been to Hodag.
3: Me neither. Me neither.
4: And like, you know, I go to Rockfest every year, and the Rockfest camping does fill up pretty quick. I'm not sure how it is for Hodag, so you might have to call ahead for camping or maybe get a motel there close or hotel, whatever, whichever one it is. But yeah, we got some tickets for you. We can take care of that. The 48th annual Hodag Country Music Festival. Brothers Osborne is going to be there, Old Dominion, Russell Dickerson, Jody Messina, Nate Smith, Ernest, Leanne Rimes.
3: Wow, man, that's an old name.
4: I had a big crush on her.
3: Did you?
4: When I was younger, yeah. She sang that song, Blue. I remember show the music video and like, look at her. There she is. And another name I see on this flyer here, a couple names actually. First of all, Lainey Gardner. She's a YouTuber. I've seen her on YouTube for years singing different songs and covers. I really like her stuff. She's going to be there. And then this is the biggest name, I think. Steve Earle with Reckless Kelly. You know Steve Earle, Copperhead, Road. He's kind of more like a blues, kind of rock, kind of country, bluegrass, kind of in the middle of there somewhere. Southern rock almost.
3: Mm-hmm. Oh, okay.
4: Man, that's a legendary guy there. Neil McCoy is also going to be there. Mark Chestnut. I mean, this is a big year for Hodag.
3: 4 days. And you're talking about in the middle of July.
4: Yeah.
3: It's going to be warm.
4: Yeah, bring your lawn chairs and your canopies and umbrellas and have plenty of hydration.
3: Yes. I don't think that's a problem at Hodag. Nope.
4: Yeah, but it does look like a lot of fun. Every year I see a lot of pictures coming from there and I hear about the shows and whatnot. I really, really want to make it to Hodag. The problem is that Rockfest is literally the weekend after this.
3: Oh.
4: Rockfest runs from like the 15th through the
3: 18th. Where do you go for Rockfest?
4: That's in Cadott, Wisconsin.
3: That's what I thought. That's like in the middle of the state, kind of.
4: Yeah, and it feels like it. I mean, you're in a big, giant field, and there are just some big stages, and you're just camping.
3: Because that's the same area as Country Fest. Or close.
4: I can't remember how it goes.
3: As we drive to Rochester,
4: Country Fest, yeah.
3: I see the advertising for Rock Fest and Country Fest, and I thought, I always thought that they were like in Green Bay or something, but I guess not, because I thought, man, they're way out here. Yeah. It's a travel. It's what?
4: Yeah.
3: Four, five hours?
4: I go over there so much for pool tournaments now, all the trips kind of blur in my head.
3: Oh.
4: I do know that Rock USA and Country USA, that was the groups that we worked with, but then they shut down during COVID. They were over in like Oshkosh.
3: Oh, those were Oshkosh.
4: Yeah.
3: But that was Rock Fest, right?
4: Nope. So this is a different one now. So there was the Country USA and Rock USA over in Oshkosh.
3: Oh, USA. These are now Rock Fest.
4: Yeah, and these ones are in
3: Kadot. Okay, get it.
4: And these ones have blown up over the last couple of years, because when Country Fest and Rock Fest shut down, all those people started going to Rock Fest.
3: Oh.
4: So, yeah, that's going to be fun, too. Also just started a new festival there, which is... like dance music, electronic music.
3: Really?
4: Kind of the rave type of music.
3: Yeah.
4: It's like Crossroads 41. Oh, that's in Oshkosh, actually. That's over where the Rock USA and Country USA. It's like it's like alien themed. Like, I can't remember, like Abduction 51 or something like that.
3: Wow.
4: I'd like to check that out too someday.
3: I just don't see you wearing a metal hat or goofy clothing to go there.
4: Nope, I'd be walking around I'm Mitch no matter where I go. You just get me. I mean, whether I'm in a place where I need to be crazy and be like, you're just you, aren't you? Yep. And even, or a place I'm supposed to be professional. You're just you, aren't you? Yep.
3: Oh my goodness. Okay, well, I guess we need to start selling things or we'll get the big call.
4: Yeah, that's true. I think we did promote everything we've had to promote. We could talk
3: about the website. And our sponsors.
4: Oh, sponsors.
3: Okay, they're on our website. They're let me find it. So I can keep it.
4: Our website is keepitintheup.com. You can go there, click on the shopping show, and you can check out all the different tabs we have. All products, or you can do the different categorizations. And the shopping show is brought to you by...
3: It's brought to you by... See, it's going... I got pretty pictures. Oh, my goodness.
4: Yeah, I like
3: it. The Reed Funeral Home and Chapel, that's located in Lawrence for all your funeral needs. And it's nice to have somebody that helps you walk through everything that you need, because you're not prepared. And our next one, where is it? The Ojibwa Casino Casino in Berga, Marquette.
4: They got karaoke this weekend.
3: Oh, really?
4: Yep, Talent Quest Karaoke. They'll be in
3: at the Press Box?
4: In Marquette Friday, Press Box Saturday.
3: Holy cow. And then get yourself some good food, because the Press Box does have very good food at a reasonable price.
4: Oh, yeah.
3: And let's see our next, the Berga County Memorial Hospital. They have new stuff going on there. I think robotics type surgery or something like that. And then I don't know, I could be wrong. But they have new doctors, they have new services, and they're there for all the stuff that you need done. There's always something to go to the doctor for.
4: Oh, yeah.
3: I think the Berga Area Community Schools, the BA Berga Area, I'm trying to think, community schools, yes, where you can get your diploma or your GED, get all those things done for it. So those are the ones. I got to add it back to my sheet. I didn't have it.
4: Get your education.
3: Is that education. It? Yes, that's it.
4: All right, that's a look at our sponsors. We're going to take a quick break. When we come back, we're going to be productive on this show.

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4: Mainly sunny skies develop with fog in spots early today, with daytime highs approaching 71. Northeast winds 5 to 10 miles per hour. Lows around 47. Tonight, mainly clear skies. Sunshine mixed with clouds at times. Tomorrow, high of 76. Temps above average Saturday and Sunday, with highs in the upper 70s to the low 80s. Chance for showers Sunday. For the Rockin' Eagle, 98.7. 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Currently 57.
5: So Ed is judging the dress parade.
6: The dress. So we were laughing and we were talking to Ed, because Ed's listening. We're curious about what type of dresses he likes. The polka dot dresses, stripes, are they, you know, mid-calf? Yeah. Does Ed like a little knee shot? These guys have a lot to think about in what Ed likes to judge, what he would be happy with.
5: Shave the legs or not?
6: Yeah. Nylons. Or just go natural. Yeah. So.
5: Sounds like it's going to be fun, though.
6: Oh, my goodness gracious.
5: Sounds like firefighters like to have a good time and have some fun. I've seen some of them, like, online, the firefighter tournaments, when they put the ladder up and they fly up that ladder. And
6: oh, my goodness.
5: They looks like they take it serious.
6: Holy cow. Yeah. I had to do firefighter school.
5: Oh, yeah.
6: In the Navy, because if you're going on a ship and everything, and
5: oh man,
6: and yeah, having to wear the stuff, and they have you going into rooms with the smoke and testing the door and going out. And because I worked in engineering, we had to be on a firefighting team.
5: Okay.
6: So if anything happened, then whoever was on duty or whatever, then you go and a submersible sump pump, you have to learn about that and blah blah blah.
5: Wow.
6: And stuff like. But
5: so not everybody had to do that. You were just chose, like, you're a firefighter
6: because I was in engineering. Yeah.
5: So did you kind of know that going in? Like, all right, I get to be a firefighter. I was like, what?
6: No, I had no clue. And when I went, I got stationed, the first place I got stationed at, they sent me to San Diego to go to the firefighting school and stuff like that. And
5: wow.
6: It was different. And then I think I went to Treasure Island for another little class, but it was different. I mean, like, holding on to those hoses, it's very powerful. It takes a lot of strength, and but never had to use it.
5: I mean,
6: on our ship, we never had to use it, but you do drills all the time.
5: Yeah, and that's because when you have to use it.
6: Yes, when the ships aren't busy doing something, they're drilling, you know, sitting there with a mask on, those are terrible.
5: I bet.
6: Oh, my goodness. I don't know how people...
5: That's probably the reason why they drill you so much. That way, when you actually have to get to it, you know how much it's going to suck already.
6: Yeah.
5: Like, all right, we got this.
6: Yeah. So, okay. So, that'd be cool. You know what would be funny? If they made Ed see how long it takes him to put all the gear on.
5: Yeah.
6: That would be fun. That would be fun. Like, okay, Mr. Honorable Judge, we got something for you. Here's the gear. You got to jump in. You know how they jump in the pants?
5: Yeah.
6: They're already attached to the boots and everything. Okay, you have to put all this gear on and we're timing you.
5: That'd be perfect. Organizers of this Copper Country Firefighters Tournament, if you do this, please film it and
6: yes.
5: send us the video.
6: Yes, absolutely.
5: We'll post it to our social media pages.
6: Okay, I think we were done with Marietta. I believe we might have done, I don't know if we did Mariner North, I think. We okay. probably did do Mariner North.
5: Probably didn't. Well, if did, not, here's no. a little recap. Mariner North, you got a $15 certificate for just $7.
6: Yeah, that's up in Copper Harbor, Mariner North.
5: Full menu includes fresh Lake Superior trout and whitefish, a steak selection, boastfully great barbecued ribs, and of course, much more.
6: Yep, yep. It's a very nice place inside. It's, you know, rustic, has the, you know, log cabin kind of vibe.
5: Oh, yeah. If you'd like to check out some pictures, go to keepitintheup.com and follow along with us. Joyce put some good pictures on there. They'll make you hungry. I'm looking at the ribs right now. And those look good. I love ribs.
6: Me too. There was a video showing, you know, with all these soccer games going on and you got yep. people coming here from other countries. And there was a guy, he was, I don't know what country he was from. He was Asian. And he had this piece of rib that was so huge. I mean, the meat on it was huge. On that was the biggest cow ever. But anyways.
5: Beef ribs.
6: I think it was beef rib. It had to have been. It was really huge.
5: Yeah.
6: And he bit into it. And the smile on his face, his first time having a barbecue rib was just awesome. I love ribs.
5: True barbecue is something else.
6: When it just falls off. Oh, yeah. The bone. Yeah. Okay. Next.
5: Next one is Meneguzzo Motors. You get a regular oil change, which is a $74.99 value. You get it for $38. It says includes up to 5 quarts of conventional oil, filter, and 30-point inspection.
6: Mm-hmm.
5: You can find them on Facebook.
6: Yeah, they're located behind Quality Hardware in Lake Linden. So get your oil change. You got to keep up with your car, and you got to make sure that the oil is changed and checked and everything. And went to Wolf's Lodge over the weekend, and we were ready to leave. My daughter's car wouldn't start.
5: Oh,
6: she
5: man.
6: Just moved it from one parking space to the next.
5: Yeah.
6: And now it won't. Things are blinking and everything. This lady let us borrow. She has this pretty cool, it's the self-contained that you hook it up to your battery and you push a button in it.
5: Oh, yeah.
6: You connect it and your car starts up. You don't need somebody to jump your car anymore.
5: Yeah. Those things are getting good too. I remember getting one of those jump starters back in the day and it just the battery wouldn't hold life and it wouldn't work that well.
6: Uh-huh.
5: But they're getting really good these days.
6: I mean,
5: start right up.
6: It was awesome. We went to O'Reilly. We have those. We can get more cards. We don't have them right now. And it was like a loose cable thing on her battery.
5: Oh, just loose, huh?
6: Yeah. I'll just like, bing. But man, need one of those things.
5: Yeah, okay. Those are nice. Those are nice. Next one's at Miller's Lanes, which you just said there's an event going on there with the kids, right? Was that the one you were talking about?
6: Which one?
5: Miller's Lanes.
6: Miller's Lanes, yes. That was having the free bowling for kids.
5: So yep. This certificate would not be able to mix with that, but you could still get some food. It's a $10 certificate towards food for $5.
6: Yeah, give this to your kids. Say, hey, you can get some pizza. You can get some fries and a drink. And it only costs you $5 instead of $10.
5: Hey, bowling is one of those things where, you know, a lot of kids, like, you want to go bowling? Some kids are like, yeah. Other kids are like, bowling. But I'm telling you, get your kids out, get them bowling, knocking the pins out, get them some fries and a drink. They're going to have a good time.
6: Yep.
5: And they're going to want to get out and get moving again. We were just talking about the, you know, getting out with friends and or sitting on screens.
6: Right.
5: And, you know, there's not as much to do sometimes in the UP. Bowling is one of those things.
6: Exactly.
5: Bowling's
6: bowling,
5: fun.
6: Bowling, bowling.
5: Yep. And Miller's Lanes is a great place. You can check them out at millerslanes.com. And they're up in Lorium. Hecla Street.
6: Hecla in Lorium.
5: Mm-hmm. And that's also, actually, that was just for a food certificate. This one is a bowling party package from Miller's Lanes. It's a $50 value. You get it for $25. And let's see what it gets you here. You get the party package, which is 2 hours of bowling, a 12-inch pizza, a pitcher of your favorite soda beverage. 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
6: So after your kids have gone to the bowling alley to learn how to bowl or to have fun bowling, then some night just take your whole family and go, hey, show us what you learned.
5: Exactly. Exactly. I mean, how many nights like, man, we're all just sitting at home. We should do something. We should do something. Go bowling.
6: Go bowling.
5: After you get a certificate from us.
6: Correct.
5: Because you can go bowling, you get your pizza, you get dinner and entertainment, you get home. Mm. The kids are going to be tired out too. I mean, you got your young ones that sometimes rebel bed. You bring them bowling, get 3-4 games in, they're going to go to sleep.
6: Yep. Have fun in the sun. Yep.
5: Yeah, bowling's awesome. Next one is the Mohawk Superette.
6: Mohawk with the pasties. They have all types of pasties. And they're really, really good. And what's they're like a $7.50 value, but we sell it for $4.
5: That's right. $4 pasty, a $4 meal. You can't really do that much these days.
6: You know what? You're on your way to Copper Harbor. Stop there. Get a pasty with one of our certificates. Grab a soda or whatever drink you prefer. And as you're driving, you can eat in the car or you can stop at one of the roadside parks. And just enjoy your pasty and your drink.
5: Yeah. We're getting way more into that lately. The roadside parks, because we travel a lot. And I'm telling you what, we just can't do the restaurants anymore. I mean, I have four boys.
6: It's expensive.
5: Yeah. I have four boys. They eat a lot of food. And just the price is going up on everything. We're going to start doing picnics at those roadside parks. They also have little grills.
6: Goodness. Sounds fun. Yes. Oh, my goodness. It's amazing. But when we went to Wisconsin Dells, there's no rest stops. There's off the highways. It's like, does Wisconsin have rest stops?
5: You know, now that I think about it, you're right. I don't see many in Wisconsin. In Michigan, there's tons of them.
6: Yeah. And some of the roadside parks are pretty cool in Michigan. Yeah. Like, there'd be a lake right there.
5: Yeah.
6: But I was like, but we've gone to Oregon, and we stopped at cute little roadside parks. Very cute. You pull over, open up the trunk, get the cooler out.
5: I can't wait. Our next trip is going to be, I don't know, next month or the month after. That's what we're doing. I can't wait.
6: That's fun. Yeah.
5: Well, we got to take one more break here. So when we come back, we'll decide what we're going to do then. We're improvising today.

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3: All right, and we're back. 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
4: So gather your friends.
3: Yes, start organizing, figuring out how this is going to go. Again, we don't really know what the deal is with the cabbing. Cabbing is available there, but we don't know if it's full or not. So you'd have to kind of figure that out. But these tickets do cover. Wait, did I bring them over here? I'm pretty sure the tickets do cover all 4 days.
4: Yes.
3: So
4: you get a wristband that gets you into everything that you need to get into.
3: Yeah.
4: You can. You just have to feed yourself.
3: Yep. You can go to hodag.com for more information. You can find some more contact there as well if you want to reach out about the camping.
4: But, we just drove through Rhinelander, you know, coming back from Wisconsin, and they have those Hodag statues.
3: Yep.
4: I had to look it up that they're a mythical creature that they made up in the 1800s or something like that. And that's where it was supposed to be like some kind of forest kind of creature to make it little.
3: So it's kind of slightly based on the Ojibwe. There's an Ojibwe beast that's kind of like, oh. It's called Miju Biju or something like that in the language. And it's kind of like a beast like this.
4: Uh-huh.
3: So I don't know if it's derived or what, but yeah, I've looked into that a little bit.
4: Yeah, it's kind of like.
3: Let's see, I'm trying to find it now.
4: Weird.
3: Oh, there's an 1893 Hopes.
4: Yes.
3: Yeah.
4: I mean, it's kind of cool. I mean, to do that. But it's, yeah.
3: Yeah, I think that's a great idea for like a small little town. Like, hey, let's just make this thing up. And then all of a sudden we have a tourist thing to attract people. Let's put some statues up.
4: Yeah. Oh, and when we were in Rhinelander, we went to the Pizza Ranch. I've been dying.
3: Oh, man.
4: They had a buffet. Thing I have to say, buffets are great, but now the buffets are getting a little pricey. I get it. Things cost a lot. So it's like $16, $16.99 for a buffet.
3: Yeah.
4: But I'll tell you, they had chicken and not just pizza there. They had chicken and mashed potatoes and salad bar. I love salad bar with my pizza.
3: Yeah.
4: Oh my! I went and had two salads with my pizza and then desserts and stuff like that. So I finally got to go to Pizza Ranch.
3: There's the Miju Biju.
4: Yeah.
3: It's like underwater panther type of thing.
4: Oh, it looks like it.
3: Yep.
4: It looks just like the Hodag thing.
3: Yeah.
4: Maybe they're just siblings. One's a water creature, one's a forest creature.
3: And they like country music.
4: And partying.
3: Yeah. Hey, that's all the time we have.
4: Oh, we'll see you maybe Monday. Hopefully Monday.
3: And have good travels. Enjoy your trip.
4: Thank you.
3: Have a good day, everybody.
4: Bye.

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4: High of 71 with fog early today under mainly clear skies. Winds out of the northeast, 5 to 10 miles per hour. Mainly clear tonight, lows around 47. Sunshine mixed with clouds at times. Tomorrow, daytime highs approaching 76. Mainly clear skies. Saturday, a daytime high is approaching 78. 83, chance of rain showers Sunday. For Eagle Country, 105.7. I'm Eagle Radio staff meteorologist Laura Lockwood. Currently 57.
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There's Jennifer Nettles with Unlove You right here on Eagle Country 105.7. Good morning, UP. My name is Mitch Bolo. Welcome back to the lunch special here on this Thursday. It's show 97 of 2026, and today is Bourdain Day. You know, like Anthony Bourdain. It's also Global Beatles Day, International Day of the Seafarer. It's National Work From Home Day, Backyard Safety Check Day, Goat's Cheese Day, National Bomb Pop Day, National Camp Counts Day, National Catfish Day, National Handshake Day, National Strawberry Parfait Day, and Please Take My Children to Work Day. Celebrate accordingly. Jumping back into the music, Kenny Chesney's on deck right now. Here's Zach Top, South of Sanity on Eagle Country 105.7.

0: There's Kenny Chesney, Get Along, right here on Eagle Country 105.7. Before that, Zach Top and some Jennifer Nettles back there for you, too. My name is Mitch Bolo. This is the Lunch Special. We're streaming from keepitintheup.com. You can also find us on Facebook. Let's take a look at today's question. Today is Backyard Safety Check Day. What's in your perfect backyard? Today is Backyard Safety Check Day. Today's question, what's in your perfect backyard? Well, I'll tell you right off the bat that my perfect backyard is surrounded by woods, and there's like trails all over the place. Our yard is going to have like a trampoline for the kids to jump on. We're going to have, like a barbecue area, like a patio barbecue area with a roof in case it's rainy, with a little one of those stand-up heater things in case it gets a little chilly. And the cook area is going to have, we're going to have a grill because, you know, you got to have a grill, propane grill, charcoal grill. You got to have a smoker as well. And, you know, I even want multiple smokers. I want one of those electric ones with the pellets, which seem convenient and cool. But at the same time, I do want, you know, the real fire smoker because nothing cooks meat like real fire. You can plug it into the wall and, you know, you can smoke your little pellets up, throw a little bit of smoke flavor in there, but it's not the same as a real fire. So, trampoline, cookout area in the backyard. I also like to have my own little man cave with a pool table in there. 9-foot diamond would be perfect. I'd like to have like a projector on the wall with, you know, internet and movies and all that. And that's it. The perfect backyard. It's pretty simple, right? It only costs thousands upon thousands of dollars.
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2: High of 71 with fog early today under mainly clear skies. Winds out of the northeast, 5 to 10 miles per hour. Mainly clear tonight, lows around 47. Sunshine mixed with clouds at times. Tomorrow, daytime highs approaching 76. Mainly clear skies. Saturday, a daytime high is approaching 78. 83, chance of rain showers. Sunday. For Eagle Country, 105.7. I'm Eagle Radio staff meteorologist Laura Lockwood. Right now, it's 63 degrees.
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0: Okay, Mitch Bolo here for Eagle Radio. In the studio today, we got Trevor Uren, founder of The Extra over in Lantz, right over on Main Street there. Trevor, welcome to the studio.
1: Thank you, Mitch. Thanks for having me. I'm excited to be here.
0: Glad to have you here. First of all, it's your first time in the studio, but we've had you on the air for a couple little breaks here and there, but welcome in. Tell us a little bit about who you are outside The Extra first.
1: So outside of The Extra, I born and raised here in the UP in Lantz. Lived here my entire life. Started my first business at a very young age of 13. That kind of blossomed into what The Extra is now. And we're a big comedy and music club that's growing, and very excited to be here and talk about it a little bit.
0: All right, and you got a show coming up on June 27th. Give us a rundown.
1: So June 27th, we have Jordan Mallory. She was on season 11 of American Idol. She was on the recent TV show Farmer Wants a Wife. And she's awesome. She's been doing it for a while. She shared the stage with Jake Owen, Loretta Lynn. Just excited to have her. And that's on June 27th. And on top of that, we have a great lineup. So our shows aren't just like our headliner coming. We also have openers. So it's almost like a mini festival every show. So this show, we have Jeff McNiven. He's from Downstate. He's an opener. And then also Alyssa Palmer. She's from Marquette, but full-time in Nashville. So she's coming up for this. So it's a full lineup of music that you can't get anywhere else.
0: Yeah, and I don't want you to give away any trade secrets, but how do you even get somebody from American Idol to come to Lantz, Michigan?
1: Man, it's a lot of marketing. Thankfully, like I said before, I ran a sports and news network that kind of blossomed into this, so I've had some connections kind of tie over. And now we've got a good reputation that these artists come here, they have fun, they get paid what they're supposed to, and you know, it's a good community that we have here, and every time the artists come here, they always thank me about how awesome the people are here, so it makes it easier to get bigger and better people to come through when they have such a good experience.
0: Awesome. So how do people get tickets for this show coming up on June 27th?
1: So if you look up The Extra, just about anywhere you'll find it, but our main ticket platform is on Eventbrite. So if you go on Eventbrite, look up The Extra Lantz, you'll see there that we got tickets for that one, our comedy show next month, and then we have a few other shows too that you can get tickets for.

0: Yeah, let's talk about some of your past shows, because you don't just have live music over there. You've had comedians as well.
1: Yeah, been very lucky comedy-wise, because we've had some of the best in the biz when it comes to, like, Sam Talent. He's selling out huge theaters. Aaron Belial, Kill Tony guys. And Aaron Belial actually was awesome, because he was a finalist on American Idol, or America's Got Talent, excuse me. And then also big on Kill Tony. So we've been lucky to get some people from Kill Tony in the past and kind of use that connection to grow the comedy scene.
0: Very cool. What's the hardest part about running The Extra?
1: Oh, the hardest part is very limited. You know, there is only so many amount of people here, and just trying to get people to come to shows is tough. I don't know, even the nightlife scene here, if you go to the bars later, there's less people now than there was 10 years ago out and about. So that's a tough thing, is getting people to just go out and do it. Because once they go out and have fun, they'll come back and back and back. And then that's how we kind of built the community of The Extra, is having people come back, you know, where you get to say, hey, thanks for coming to the last show. You must have had fun. You came to this one. So just getting people to in the door is like the toughest. The marketing aspect, getting the artist, in my opinion, that's the easy part now. But just getting people to come out and support it, because obviously, like I said, it does cost a lot of money to put on. So when the money is not there and tickets aren't selling, it's very tough. But I always find a way to try and push through and just make the show happen.
0: Awesome. And, you know, I've seen on your social media that you also praise quite a few people for a lot of the help that you get. Any shout outs you want to give?
1: Yeah. So like I've said on social media, it's not just me. I might be the face, the main person, but I've been lucky to have a team around me that's kind of helped me out and helped me through, you know, the tough times. And a big one's Mark Yewell. He's the owner of QAnon Painting. He's helped me a lot. Him and his wife bartends during our shows now. And, them two have helped me a lot. Pat DeLine, Red, he goes by, he's helped me a ton. Troy Jalgren's helped me a lot. And obviously, I'm probably forgetting some names, but I appreciate everyone who just supports. And like I said, it's not just me. It's a team that we're trying to build, and I appreciate that a lot.
0: All right. So like you said, every show is basically like a festival, and the next one's coming up June 27th. Any last words to the listeners before we sign off?
1: No, just check out The Extra on social media so you can see when our upcoming shows are, because besides this one coming up, we do have a lot of really good ones. We have comedy next month, followed by the month after. We have John Corabi, who is with Motley Crue for a few years, lead singer of the Dead Daisies currently. So that's going to be a really big one. So that one's almost sold out, so get your tickets for that one as soon as possible. But June 27th, we hope to see everyone there.
0: Awesome, Trevor. Thanks for being here.
1: I appreciate it, Mitch.
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4: High of 71 with fog early today under mainly clear skies. Winds out of the northeast, 5 to 10 miles per hour. Mainly clear tonight, lows around 47. Sunshine mixed with clouds at times. Tomorrow, daytime highs approaching 76. Mainly clear skies. Saturday, a daytime high is approaching 78. 83, chance of rain showers Sunday. For Eagle Country 105.7, I'm Eagle Radio staff meteorologist Laura Lockwood. Right now, it's 63 degrees.
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0: There, Sam Hunt, Hard to Forget on Eagle Country 105.7. Just afternoon here on this Thursday. My name is Mitch Bolo. You're listening to The Lunch Special. Coming up in this one, we'll have an LOL and some trailer buzz. Right now, here's the highlights from the late night shows.
1: I read that Elon Musk lost his trillionaire status over the week. And now he's just like the rest of us. The U.S. plays Turkey in the World Cup, but since the U.S. has already advanced to the next round and Turkey was already eliminated, the outcome of this game doesn't matter. Yeah, it's meaningless for both teams. That might explain some of these signs that fans are bringing to the game. For instance, this one here says, "Who is this for?" Up next, this one says, "Just for fun, every player should be allowed to use their hands." Interesting. Up next, this one says, "If I wanted to see expired turkey, I'd go to Subway."
2: Oh.

0: There's Blake Shelton. Let him in anyway. On Eagle Country 105.7. Before that, Low Cash and some Sam Hunt back there for you, too. My name is Mitch Polo. This is the Lunch Special. It's show 97 of 2026, and today is Bourdain Day, like Anthony Bourdain. It's also Global Beatles Day, International Day of the Seafarer, National Work From Home Day, Backyard Safety Check Day, Goat's Cheese Day, National Bomb Pop Day, National Camp Counts Day, National Catfish Day, National Handshake Day, National Strawberry Parfait Day, and Please Take My Children to Work Day. Celebrate accordingly. Coming up later this hour, we'll have your trailer buzz just after this. It's an LOL.
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0: 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My name is Mitch Bolo. You're listening to The Lunch Special. On the way next, music-wise, we have Joe Nichols, Zach John King, and Brandley Gilbert. But first, it's time for an LOL. Here's some random thoughts from Dan Mintz.
5: 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He said I didn't have any bloody gums, which at first I thought was a good thing, but then I remembered that he's British. Very expensive.

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2: 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That's What's Up on Eagle Radio. 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
9: Mainly clear this afternoon, with daytime highs approaching 71. Northerly winds, 5 to 10 miles per hour. Tonight, lows dip down to about 47. Sunshine mixed with clouds at times. Tomorrow, high temperatures reach up to 76. Mainly cleared Saturday, with highs around 78. 83, chance of rain showers Sunday. For Eagle Country 105.7, I'm Eagle Radio Staff Meteorologist Laura Lockwood. Right now, 64.
10: On a warm summer's evening, on a train bound for nowhere, I met up with a gambler. We were both too tired to sleep, so we took turns of staring out the window at the darkness till boredom overtook us.

0: Are you stuck at work? 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

0: There's Stella Lefty with Boston right here on Eagle Country 105.7. Before that, Chris Stapleton and some Kenny Rogers back there for you, too. My name is Mitch Bolo. This is the Lunch Special. I'm here Monday through Friday from 11 to 2. Checking the calendar here, we have 8 days till the 4th of July. There's 73 days till Labor Day. We have 76 days till the next football season. And there are 127 days till Halloween. Just after this, it's your trailer buzz and more of the best in country.
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0: This is Eagle Country 105.7. Before we jump back into the music, let's take a look at the trailer buzz here today. This one's called The Debut Comedy Musical. When an unassuming housewife is unexpectedly cast in a community theater production, she loses herself in the role under the spell of a strong-willed director. From writer-director Jesse Eisenberg and starring Julianne Moore, Jesse Eisenberg and Paul Giamatti, The Debut, expected in December.
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4: Mainly clear this afternoon, with daytime highs approaching 71. Northerly winds 5 to 10 miles per hour. Tonight, lows dip down to about 47. Sunshine mixed with clouds at times. Tomorrow, high temperatures reach up to 76. Mainly clear Saturday, with highs around 78. 83. Chance of rain showers Sunday. For Eagle Country 105.7, I'm Eagle Radio Staff Meteorologist Laura Lockwood. 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

0: There's Thomas Redd with Marry Me right here on Eagle Country 105.7. Just after 1 o'clock here on this Thursday, my name is Mitch Polo. You're listening to The Lunch Special. Coming up in just a bit here, we'll have your brain strain question. But right now, here's the Not Headline News.
1: This is Not Headline News. Rumor has it the biggest names in music will be at Travis and Taylor's wedding. And the biggest pants, thanks to Andy Reid. There's a new exhibit on Paul McCartney and Wings in the Rock and Roll Hall of Fame. Look for it in the Wings wing. Rod Stewart is using an oxygen tank during shows. Or as his fans put it, he's just like us. And the number of Americans carrying concealed weapons is increasing. Something to keep in mind the next time you get lippy at a Waffle House. This is Not Headline News.

0: There's Garth Brooks all day long right here on Eagle Country 105.7. Before that, Bailey Zimmerman and some Thomas Rhett back there for you, too. My name is Mitch Bolo. This is the Lunch Special. It's time for the brain strain question here. Today we go to the random trivia generator. And how about the science category? What color is on the outside arc of a rainbow? What color is on the outside arc of a rainbow? The answer to your brain strain question just after this.
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0: All right, before the break, we gave you a brain strain question from the random trivia generators. Science category, what color is on the outside arc of a rainbow? What color is on the outside arc of a rainbow? The answer to your brain strain question is red. Red is the color on the outside arc of a rainbow. It's red. Now, you know, which is the top, right? If you're looking at a rainbow, like it curves up like this, the red is the top. I believe so. Here's Tyler Hubbard, 5'9", on Eagle Country 105.7.

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2: Ample sunshine expected this afternoon, with daytime highs approaching 71. Northerly winds 5 to 10 miles per hour. Mainly clear skies tonight, lows of aloft around 47. Highs around 76. Tomorrow, sunshine mixed with clouds at times. Lots of sunshine Saturday, with daytime highs approaching 78. 83, chance for showers Sunday. For Eagle Country 105.7, I'm Eagle Radio Staff Meteorologist Laura Lockwood. Currently, it's 67 degrees.
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1: There's Nico Moon, Good Time, right here on Eagle Country 105.7. Before that, Winona and some Mel McDaniel back there for you, too. My name is Mitch Bolo. This is the Lunch Special, and that's about all the time I have for you. I'm packing up. I'm getting out of here. Justin Michael will take you through the rest of your afternoon. But before I take off, I wanted to remind you one more time that tomorrow on the show, I'm going to be giving away 4 tickets to the 48th annual Hodag Country Music Festival in Rhinelander, Wisconsin. It's coming up July 9th, 10th, 11th, and 12th. I'm going to be giving away 4 tickets in one group. So if you have a group of 3 friends, or you have your significant other and another couples group that you like, and you all want to go to Hodag, tune in tomorrow on the Lunch Special, and you might win 4 tickets. We're giving away 4 tickets tomorrow. We're going to give away 4 tickets on Monday, and then I have another pair of tickets I'll give away at some other time. I'm thinking I'm going to reserve them for the Keep It in the UP Shopping Show, but if that show doesn't take place, then I'll figure out somewhere else to give those tickets away. But yeah, 4 tickets tomorrow on the Lunch Special, and in 4 tickets on Monday on the Lunch Special. Make sure you tune in if you want to go to the 48th annual Hodag Country Music Festival in Rhinelander. All right, ladies and gentlemen, have a great day. I'll see you tomorrow right around lunch.
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4: Ample sunshine expected this afternoon, with daytime highs approaching 71. Northerly winds 5 to 10 miles per hour. Mainly clear skies. Tonight, lows level off around 47. Highs around 76. Tomorrow, sunshine mixed with clouds at times. Lots of sunshine Saturday, with daytime highs approaching 78. 83, chance for showers Sunday. For Eagle Country 105.7, I'm Eagle Radio Staff Meteorologist Laura Lockwood. Currently, it's 67 degrees.
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0: Riley Green right there. It's called Change My Mind on Eagle Country 105.7. Justin Michael with you. Checking in. It's after 2 o'clock in the afternoon here on a Thursday, Friday Eve. We like to call it around here. And as we roll into the afternoon, it's pretty nice outside. Sitting comfortable today, right? 72 degrees, clear skies, not much wind to worry about either. A little bit of a breeze here and there. Road conditions real nice. And tonight it'll be, nice too, I would say. 46 degrees, so maybe a light jacket if you're going to go out, but really nothing at all to complain about. Stick right here, Harper Grace on the way. Plus, we'll do some Aaron Tippin coming up on Eagle Country.
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0: There's something about that guy's voice, right? Aaron Tippett. It's called People Like Us on Eagle Country 105.7. Justin Michael with you, cruising through a Thursday afternoon. Next weekend, y'all, is 4th of July. Can you believe that? 6 days from now, it'll be the 1st of July. Where's the time going? If you're looking for stuff to do this weekend, maybe check out our keepitintheup.com website, because we've got our community calendars there updated for you all the time with things to do across the UP. And while you're there, you can stream Eagle Country 105.7. Again, it's at keepitintheup.com. Stick right here in just a few. One for Jamie on the way for the Judds. We'll do Mama, He's Crazy. Plus, Sarah Evans coming up too.
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3: Ample sunshine expected this afternoon, with daytime highs approaching 71. Northerly winds 5 to 10 miles per hour. Mainly clear skies tonight, lows level off around 47. Highs around 76. Tomorrow, sunshine mixed with clouds at times. Lots of sunshine Saturday, with daytime highs approaching 78. 83, chance for showers Sunday. For Eagle Country 105.7, I'm Eagle Radio staff meteorologist Laura Lockwood. Currently 70.
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7: Howdy, folks. This is Chris Cagle kicking out the country with one of

0: Chase McDaniel, Burn Down Heaven on Eagle Country 105.7. You got Justin Michael with you. Now, these types of stories usually come out of Florida. We know that. But this time, Oklahoma. Cops there, they were driving by the county jail and they noticed a guy who was digging. He had a shovel next to the fence at like 11 o'clock at night. And they stopped and asked him what he was doing. And he said he was trying to get to his girlfriend who was in jail. He quickly then changed his story, said he was planting a flower. Not surprisingly, they arrested him too. You can't start digging up at the local jail there. You know what I mean? You just can't do it. Chris Young on the way in just a few minutes. See why I said Florida at first?
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0: 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Back into it we go with Luke Combs. Here's Sleepless in a Hotel Room on Eagle Country.

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2: Ample sunshine expected this afternoon, with daytime highs approaching 71. Northerly winds 5 to 10 miles per hour. Mainly clear skies tonight, lows level off around 47. Highs around 76 tomorrow, sunshine mixed with clouds at times. Lots of sunshine Saturday, with daytime highs approaching 78. 83, chance for showers Sunday. For Eagle Country 105.7, I'm Eagle Radio staff meteorologist Laura Lockwood. Currently 70.
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6: In this segment, we're going to talk about federal native law and one of the lesser-known founding fathers of the U.S. His name is John Marshall, and he was an American politician and lawyer who served as the fourth Chief Justice of the United States from 1801 until his death in 1835. So how is John Marshall connected to federal native law? Well, there are three cases he was involved in that have come to be known as the John Marshall Trilogy. Those cases are Johnson v. McIntosh in 1823, the Cherokee Nation v. Georgia in 1831, and the case of Worcester v. Georgia in 1832. Now, law is all about precedents, and principles set out by these cases include aboriginal land claims, tribal sovereignty, and federal trust responsibility. In the case of Johnson v. McIntosh in 1823, the case primarily related to land issues and the interpretation of the doctrine of discovery in the United States. The case involved a man named Thomas Johnson, who bought land from the Piankashaw tribe, and William McIntosh, who later obtained a patent to the same land from the United States federal government. The court was asked to settle the dispute between the two men and sided with McIntosh. The court went on to say that the tribe did not own land outright, but that they had rights to occupy the lands, and only the discovering nation could settle those lands. Rights. In the case of the Cherokee Nation versus Georgia in 1831, Cherokee Chief John Ross tried to protect Cherokee lands, fight off removal, and to keep the laws of Georgia from being imposed on them by asking for an injunction in the United States Supreme Court. The Cherokees argued that they were a foreign nation and that the laws of Georgia did not apply to them. The court denied the injunction and went on to say that the Cherokees were not a foreign nation, but they were a domestic dependent nation. The relationship between the tribes in the United States was like that of a ward to a guardian. This case outlined the sovereign nature of tribes is not like states, but not as complete foreign nations either. And the last case of the Marshall Trilogy involved a missionary, Samuel Worcester, who was preaching on the Cherokee lands, which was prohibited by the laws of Georgia without a state license to do so. Worcester was imprisoned and filed suit against the state of Georgia, claiming that the state did not have authority to control activity on Cherokee lands. The court sided with Worcester, finding that the Cherokee Nation is a sovereign nation, a distinct community, occupying its own territory, and within which the laws of Georgia could have no force. This decision again established that the federal government, not the states, have authority over native affairs and that the tribes retained inherent sovereignty, the authority to make and enforce their own laws within their lands. John Marshall remains the longest-serving Chief Justice and fourth longest-serving justice in U.S. Supreme Court history, and he is widely regarded as one of the most influential justices to ever sit on the Supreme Court. 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

0: Corey Kent, Cole Wetzel. It's called Rocky Mountain Low on Eagle Country 105.7. It's Justin Michael with you. Friday afternoon going down into 3 o'clock hour we go and still basking in that sunshine. Look at this. Temps holding steady right around 71, 72. Wind is nice. I would just call this pretty much a perfect day, wouldn't you? Tonight, we're going to get down to 46 degrees. Nice night. Tomorrow looks to be mostly sunny. High near 76, so even a little warmer tomorrow, although in the afternoon, the temps should drop a little bit. Stick here. Say so. Dan and Shay on the way. Plus, honesty, Rodney Atkins is coming up.
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0: Carmen Lee and God Do Better on Eagle Country 105.7. You got Justin Michael with you. And listen, if you miss CMA Fest, like most of us did, we didn't get to Nashville, did we? Well, don't miss tonight because CMA Fest airs tonight. And it's going to be packed with performances from just about everybody. I'm talking Luke Bryan, Jelly Roll, Lainey Wilson, Blake Shelton, Tim McGraw, Keith Urban, Jordan Davis, whole bunch more. And if you missed that festival in Nashville like I did, well, this is probably the next best thing. So you can watch that tonight on ABC, the next best thing. So you can watch that tonight on ABC. It kicks off at 8 o'clock. That is going to be a good show. Hank Jr., Born to Boogie on the way, plus Guy for That, Post Malone, Luke Combs coming up.
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2: Ample sunshine expected this afternoon, with daytime highs approaching 71. Northerly winds 5 to 10 miles per hour. Mainly clear skies tonight, lows level off around 47. Highs around 76. Tomorrow, sunshine mixed with clouds at times. Lots of sunshine Saturday, with daytime highs approaching 78. 83, chance for showers Sunday. For Eagle Country 105.7, I'm Eagle Radio staff meteorologist Laura Lockwood. Right now, 72.
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0: Jackson Dean is called Mega Liar on Eagle Country 105.7. He got Justin Michael with you. And I guess the Taylor Swift and Travis Kelce wedding rumors are heating up again. People have noticed, Swifties, that a special event permit was filed. How do you even find that out? There was a special event permit filed near Madison Square Garden for what is listed as a film event. Right around the same time, people have been speculating about a possible early July wedding for Taylor and Travis. Now, is that proof? Not really, but Taylor Swift fans, a permit, an empty arena schedule, and once a suspicious date is starting to, these Swifties know what they're doing. So they're probably right. We'll have to wait and see. Tim Rushlow on the way, plus George Burge and Luke Bryan together on one song next.
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4: Ample sunshine expected this afternoon, with daytime highs approaching 71. Northerly winds 5 to 10 miles per hour. Mainly clear skies tonight, lows of aloft around 47. Highs around 76. Tomorrow, sunshine mixed with clouds at times. Lots of sunshine Saturday, with daytime highs approaching 78. 83, chance for showers Sunday. For Eagle Country 105.7, I'm Eagle Radio staff meteorologist Laura Lockwood. Right now, 72.
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0: Latest Zach Top right there. It's called South of Sanity on Eagle Country 105.7. Justin Michael with you. Friday Eve. Can't believe next weekend is 4th of July. I can't believe in 6 days it's July. Can you? Crazy, man. As we get toward the end of the workday here, still sunny, still nice outside, probably about 71, 72. Look at this. A little bit of a breeze. Nothing to be concerned about. Tonight, a little bit of chill in the air. 46 overnight. Maybe a light jacket if you're going out. Tomorrow, shaping up to be another nice sunny day. Hitting right around 76. Nice way to kick into a weekend, don't you think? Adam Craig on the way, plus some Ashley Cook coming up.
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0: 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In just a phase now, here's Adam Craig.

0: Kate Brown, his latest is called Woman on Eagle Country 105.7. He got Justin Michael with you. And believe it or not, today, exactly 6 months until Christmas. And I am so excited. In fact, next week, we are kicking off Christmas in July on my nightly Boot Scootin' Country Live TikTok show. 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And what made you start so early? 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
3: Lows dip down to about 49 tonight under mainly clear skies. Northwest winds around 5 miles per hour. Sunshine mixed with clouds at times. Tomorrow, daytime highs approaching 75. Lows dip down to about 49 tomorrow night. Partly cloudy skies. Mainly sunny skies. Saturday, with daytime highs approaching 78. 83, chance of rain showers Sunday. For Eagle Country 105.7, I'm Eagle Radio staff meteorologist Laura Lockwood. Right now, 71.
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0: Russell Dickerson, it's called Worth Your Wild right here on Eagle Country 105.7. Justin Michael with you Thursday afternoon. There's this wholesome new trend making the rounds. It's called Saturday Swap. And the idea is that everybody brings something they've made or grown, maybe fresh bread or cookies or flowers, vegetables, honey, even a good book, and everyone swaps. And honestly, I kind of love this idea. It feels like we've gotten away from, you know, simple get-togethers like that these days. Plus, who doesn't want to leave with some homemade cookies instead of another, you know, bill? Sign me up for that.
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0: It's Eagle Country 105.7. Justin Michael with you. Almost quitting time. Hopefully 5 o'clock spells that for you. Right now, latest Luke Bryan. Country, and she knows it. It's right here on Eagle Country 105.7.

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5: Lows dip down to about 49 tonight under mainly clear skies. Northwest winds around 5 miles per hour. Sunshine mixed with clouds at times. Tomorrow, daytime highs approaching 75. Lows dip down to about 49 tomorrow night. Partly cloudy skies. Mainly sunny skies. Saturday, with daytime highs approaching 78. 83, chance of rain showers Sunday. For Eagle Country 105.7, I'm Eagle Radio staff meteorologist Laura Lockwood. Right now, 71.
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0: Latest Brantley Gilbert right there. It's called Good Damn on Eagle Country 105.7. Justin Michael with you. And all right, as we wind down the week, man, we are still looking at sunny skies. Temps hanging right around 70, 71, something like that. Wind, calm. Really nice day today, don't you think? And tonight, 46, still not too bad overnight tonight either. And then looking ahead to tomorrow, Friday, we're going to get to 76 degrees for the high. Then the temps start to dip just a little bit, but not a bad way to head into the weekend, do you think? On the way, Tim and Faith on One Song plus Hudson Westbrook coming up.
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0: 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Justin Michael with you. Back to the music we go right here with Tim and Faith. It's called Speak to a Girl.

0: Morgan Wallen, Post Malone on Eagle Country 105.7. It's Justin Michael with you. And listen, if you're sick of it here in Michigan, and honestly, I don't know why you would be, but they've got a new list out, and it ranks Tokyo, Japan, as the most livable city in the world. And they based it on things like safety and public transportation, culture, and kind of just overall quality of life. And I got to say, I've been to Tokyo. It's amazing. But I'll take the Michigan summers and the country roads and the Great Lakes sunset anytime. You know what I mean? Grass isn't always greener. Sometimes just a little farther from home. And then Luke Bryan on the way in just a few minutes. And speaking of a little farther from home, Texas. All my exes live in Texas. George Strait for you next.
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9: Lows dip down to about 49 tonight under mainly clear skies. Northwest winds around 5 miles per hour. Sunshine mixed with clouds at times. Tomorrow, daytime highs approaching 75. Lows dip down to about 49 tomorrow night. Partly cloudy skies. Mainly sunny skies. Saturday, with daytime highs approaching 78. 83, chance of rain showers Sunday. For Eagle Country 105.7, I'm Eagle Radio staff meteorologist Laura Lockwood. Right now, it's 73 degrees.
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0: Holding it down, Chase Matthew on Eagle Country 105.7. Justin Michael with you. And we were talking a little earlier about today being 6 months away from Christmas. And today even has its own holiday. It's National Leon Day. Now, Leon is just Noel spelled backwards. And it's basically an excuse for Christmas lovers like me to start celebrating early. And now you know I'm all about it. Christmas in July kicks off next week on my Boot Scootin' Country Live TikTok show. So if anybody wants to crank up some Christmas music in the, in the heat of summer, come join me next week on Boot Scootin' Country Live. 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Just a few Miranda Lambert on the way, plus Chase Matthew, Lauren Elena, all my exes next.
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0: 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Justin Michael hanging with you and Lauren, Elena, now Chase Matthew together. 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
5: Lows dip down to about 49 tonight under mainly clear skies. Northwest winds around 5 miles per hour. Sunshine mixed with clouds at times. Tomorrow, daytime highs approaching 75. Lows dip down to about 49. Tomorrow night, partly cloudy skies. Mainly sunny skies. Saturday, with daytime highs approaching 78. 83, chance of rain showers. Sunday. For Eagle Country 105.7, I'm Eagle Radio Staff Meteorologist Laura Lockwood. Right now, it's 73 degrees.
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7: Hey, this is Chris Cable reminding you to keep it up. Keep it in the UP with

0: Cole Swindell right there. It's called Drink a Bye on Eagle Country 105.7. You got Justin and Michael with you. Thank you so much for being with me this afternoon. Into the evening we go. And outside, man, look at this. It's just been a nice day. As we start the transition into the evening, though, temp's going to start drifting down just a little bit because that's what they do. Sky's still clear. Little breezy out there. 46 for the low tonight. So you might want to put a sweater on if you're going out. Tomorrow, man, another nice sunny day. High near 76. But those temps will start to cool down in the later afternoon. And then looking ahead to the weekend, Saturday, on track for more sunshine, 78 degrees. Yes, please. Blake Shelton on the way in just a few, plus Stephen Wilson Jr. coming up.
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0: Ends of the Earth, Time Myers on Eagle Country 105.7. Justin Michael with you. And, you know, this might be my new life goal. 96-year-old woman has gone viral after saying her nursing home tried to stop her from hosting little get-togethers with her friends. Her response? I pay 12 grand a month to live here. I can party if I want to. Honestly, if I'm lucky enough to make it to 96, I hope I'm still getting together with friends and, you know, laughing, telling stories, and maybe bending a few rules along the way. Go, Grandma.
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3: Lows dip down to about 49 tonight under mainly clear skies. Northwest winds around 5 miles per hour. Sunshine mixed with clouds at times. Tomorrow, daytime highs approaching 75. Lows dip down to about 49. Tomorrow night, partly cloudy skies. Mainly sunny skies. Saturday, with daytime highs approaching 78. 83, chance of rain showers Sunday. For Eagle Country 105.7, I'm Eagle Radio staff meteorologist Laura Lockwood. Right now, 71.
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0: Zach John King, get to drinking right there on Eagle Country 105.7. You got Justin Michael with you. And listen, if you're like me and you spent all day sitting like at a desk, found an easy tip. They say that getting up for just 5 minutes every hour to walk around can boost your mind and help fight fatigue and break up all that sitting without actually hurting like your productivity during the day. And honestly, I do this all day long, sit at the desk. So I need this reminder too. It's amazing how much better you can feel after just getting up, stretching your legs and walking around for a few minutes. I tried it at work. So you do that too tomorrow. All right. Maybe you're off work now, but tomorrow, thinking about that. All right. Hardy, Eric Church, Morgan Wallen, Tim McGraw, all in one song coming up.
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4: Lows dip down to about 49 tonight under mainly clear skies. Northwest winds around 5 miles per hour. Sunshine mixed with clouds at times. Tomorrow, daytime highs approaching 75. Lows dip down to about 49 tomorrow night. Partly cloudy skies. Mainly sunny skies, Saturday, with daytime highs approaching 78. 83, chance of rain showers, Sunday. For Eagle Country 105.7, I'm Eagle Radio Staff Meteorologist Laura Lockwood. Right now, 71.
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2: Lows dip down to about 49 tonight under mainly clear skies. Northwest winds around 5 miles per hour. Sunshine mixed with clouds at times. Tomorrow, daytime highs approaching 75. Lows dip down to about 49. Tomorrow night, partly cloudy skies. Mainly sunny skies. Saturday, with daytime highs approaching 78. 83, chance of rain showers Sunday. For Eagle Country 105.7, I'm Eagle Radio staff meteorologist Laura Lockwood. Currently 68.

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3: Lows dip down to about 49 tonight under mainly clear skies. Northwest winds around 5 miles per hour. Sunshine mixed with clouds at times. Tomorrow, daytime highs approaching 75. Lows dip down to about 49 tomorrow night. Partly cloudy skies. Mainly sunny skies. Saturday, with daytime highs approaching 78. 83, chance of rain showers Sunday. For Eagle Country 105.7, I'm Eagle Radio Staff Meteorologist Laura Lockwood. Currently 68.
4: 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Children can enjoy a story and bring home a take-and-make craft bag. 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